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1: Good morning in the night, my little Roshans. Welcome to a brand new edition of Mirchi Insta Pyar on this Thursday. और आज मैं आपको एक शब्द सिखाने वाली हूँ और उसका अर्थ भी consequently. शब्द है blind spot. अर्थ है वो जगह जो more often than not 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
2: And this was between her and me. So we decided, she sent him a text. She started flirting with him. He was a little interested. So he flirted back, which she of course told me. And after that, she very clearly asked him if he's seeing someone or not. Obviously, we were seeing each other. He would not tell me that he's flirting with someone else. So she gave him an ultimatum that it's either me or this girl that you're dating. He decided to break up with me. Meri friend chali gayi ek hafte baad US aur problem life se bahar.
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3: Calm down, my bhagjano. Agar aap ek date par ja rahe ho and you happen to be a girl and you want to look extremely feminine, then I have a secret tip for you that always works. 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Itni simple si tip hai, but what it does is, jaise hi aap apna shirt ya top tuck in karte ho, it accentuates your waist. 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You're most welcome. Isse try karke dekho, and once it works for you, thank you bolne ke liye. आप मुझे ढूंढ सकते हो इंस्टा पर एंड एफबी पर. मेरा नाम है मिर्ची रोशी. नाम की स्पेलिंग है ROCHIE. सो गो अहेड एंड डू व्हाटएवर यू हैव टू डू. लेकिन कहीं मत जाना क्योंकि वापस तो यही है आना. सुनते रहो मिर्ची, इट्स हॉट.

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1: हाँ, correct.
2: There were too many outbursts, हर बार का निखरे.
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1: अच्छा.
2: And this was between her and me. So we decided, she sent him a text. She started flirting with him. He was a little interested. So he flirted back, which she of course told me. And after that, she very clearly asked him if he's seeing someone or not. Obviously, we were seeing each other. He would not tell me that he's flirting with someone else. So she gave him an ultimatum that it's either me or this girl that you're dating. He decided to break up with me. Meri friend chali gayi ek hafte baad US aur problem life se bahar.
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3: Mirchi sun rahe hain aap. Bandi ka naam hai RJ Kanika. It's time for the hottest countdown of the week. This is the Ghana Indie Top 10, only show on Mirchi जहाँ हफ्ते के टॉप 10 हॉटेस्ट पॉप गानों की गिनती हम आपके लिए लेकर आते हैं. हफ्ते के टॉप 10 गानों में दो नई एंट्रीज हैं इस हफ्ते. हम अपना 90s एंड 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

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Gaane ka naam hai Brown Munde. This was the beginning of many great things for Punjabi music. Jahan pe feeling bahut desi hai, but production bahut international tha. I think that's something I can say about the next song on the countdown as well. Anish Sarkar, Hruday ka gana. Gaane ka naam hai Udi Udi. Ek folk melody ko itni uber cool production mein package kiya hai. Pichle hafte se do position upar jump karke Udi Udi is playing right next for you on Gaana number 5. You're listening to Gaana Indie Top 10. Bandi ka naam hai Kanika. Enjoy. 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

0: 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It's hot.
1: Good morning. Relax. Deep breath low. Priscilla is here. Welcome to Mirchi Mornings. Ye hai tumhara daily dose of sanity. Thoda bahut sass and a lot of Bollywood ka gossip to survive the American life you have. Ab whether you are stuck in traffic or desperately trying to explain to your boss why I will do only one thing today. Ya phir you actually have a valid life management strategy. I got you. Listen, we are kicking off the day with some amazing music. Saath mein quick hacks on how to be authentic desi aur saath mein breakfast chai coffee jo bhi tum kar rahe ho and saath mein dher sari gossip and bagbag and updates from around the world tumhe milega yahi par jiske kehte hain Mirchi Mornings. 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Mirchi Pris is my handle name on Instagram and X, that is MIRCHIPRIS. WhatsApp ka number 9033647244 hai. 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
1: 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to establish its own parliament. And 2007 May, Russia tested the father of all bombs by what a name. Definitely sounds like an angry Desi dad returning home. And then came 2001, a date that changed the world forever. 19 Al-Qaeda militants hijacked 4 commercial planes, 2 crashed into New York's World Trade Center, 1 hit the Pentagon, and United Flight 93 crashed in Pennsylvania after passengers and crew fought back against the hijackers. Total 2,977 innocent people were killed. And today we remember the lives lost and the courage of those who fought back. मैं हूँ प्रिसिला तुम्हारे साथ में और हमने देखा आज का दिन हिस्टोरिकली क्यों सिग्निफिकेंट है। तो मुझे मैसेज कर सकते हो व्हाट्सएप पर, 9033 मिर्ची इज माई नंबर, दैट्स 9033647244, एंड इंस्टाग्राम और एक्स पर मेरा हैंडल नेम है मिर्ची प्रिस, दैट इज MIRCHIPRIS। अभी फिलहाल सुनते रहो मिर्ची, स्टे विथ मी, स्टे ट्यून्ड। अच्छा।

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0: 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It's hot.
1: Good morning, guys. It's your girl Priscilla with you right here on Mirchi Mornings. And now let's hear the mortgage update.
2: Good morning, Radio Mirchi listeners. Sameer Dedia, CEO of SD Capital Funding, with your Friday morning SDCF mortgage market update. No sugarcoating this, folks. The bond market got hit very, very hard yesterday, and rates pushed higher once again, with the 10-year Treasury now closing in on close to 5%. That's the highest it's been since 2023, driven by $100-plus oil on the Iran conflict, plus expectations that the Fed will hike next week. It's the trend we've been tracking all summer, and all of a sudden, it got very, very intense. But here's the difference. 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

0: साथ जीतू राज, only on मिर्ची, it's hot.
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0: 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It's hot.
1: Good morning, my beautiful people. Main hoon Priscilla, tumhare saath mein. This is Mirchi Mornings per weather check. Right now, we are at 71 degrees Fahrenheit. Skies are mostly cloudy. Lekin feel ho raha hai 72 degrees Fahrenheit ki tarha because of humidity, wind and sunlight. And the good news is there was no rain in the last 24 hours. And the better news is that there is going to be no rain in the next 24 hours as well. So, aaj umbrella ko phir se chutti di ja sakti hai. We are looking at a low of 66 degrees Fahrenheit and a high of 82 degrees Fahrenheit today, and compared to yesterday's 87 degrees Fahrenheit, aaj ka high thoda sa cooler hai. And also dopahar ke 1 baje ke aas paas sunshine jo hai, it's expected to make an appearance in life. Kyunki finally clouds bolne wale hai, okay bye guys. And hey, abhi agar tum bahar nikalne ka plan kare, you're going to run some errands or you're going out, then you carry your water with you, keep yourself hydrated, wear your SPF 50 plus wala sun protection, and saath saath mein mirchi ki vibes bana ke rakho. 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
1: 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That could have a significant impact on Indian professionals in the US. Now understand this is a proposal. Right now it's not a final rule. And lastly, Apple ne foldable phones nikale hain aur wallet ne kaha hai main fold kar raha hoon. Apple's new iPhone 2 reportedly starts at 299,900 rupees in India while the 256GB model is listed at $1,999 in the US. And that's it for Mirchi Hour ka 3. At this hour, main hu Priscilla tumhare saath mein. Mujhse connect karo Insta aur X par. Mera handle hai Mirchi Pris and WhatsApp ka number hai 90336472444. Stay tuned and stay hot.

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1: As the world marks 25 years since 9/11, New York Harbor witnessed something incredibly powerful. 2,977 drones took to the sky, one for every person who lost their life in the attacks. The drones first spiraled upward, almost like tiny stars rising into the night, and then slowly came together to recreate the outline of the Twin Towers and the World Trade Center. Just imagine looking at that New York sky and seeing those towers appear again. Not as a celebration, but as a tribute to the people who should still be here. And for all us Desis living in the East Coast, New York is more than just a skyline. It's the place we commute to, visit, photograph, build careers in, and call home as well. Sometimes technology isn't about making something bigger or louder or better. Sometimes it's just helping us remember. Remember what we've lost, remember the past, and feel something about it. This is Priscilla with you on Mirchi Mornings. Follow Karo Mujhe Instagram or X per at Mirchi Pris. And if you see the skyline, click a picture, go to Instagram and tag me and Mirchi USA and share with us all what you're seeing. Abhi filhal, I'm sharing my playlist with you. Stay tuned and stay hot.

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0: Mirchi Mornings with Priscilla. It's hot.
1: Good morning, my birthday people. This is your Mirchi Birthday Club. And today's birthday guest list is looking very, very hot, just like Mirchi. My name is Priscilla. Sabse pehle celebrating today is the fabulous Tara G.P. Henson, the powerhouse actress from Empire and Hidden Figures. Basically, inke acting skills ka full 100% battery hamesha charge rehta hai. And we have rapper, actor Ludacris, because apparently one career wasn't enough. Singer, pianist and actor Harry Connick Jr. is also celebrating today. And electronic music legend Moby is on today's birthday list too. And on the acting side, we've got Virginia Madsen, known for Sideways, Scott Patterson, our forever favorite Luke Danes from Gilmore Girls, and the acclaimed actress Amy Madigan. And to everyone else listening, jinka bhi aaj happy birthday hai, happy birthday to you. I hope tumhara birthday last year se better ho, aur I just wish you get everything that you ever wished for. 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
1: Good morning, guys. मैं हूँ प्रिसिला तुम्हारे साथ में. 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
1: Number 1 पर, a small plane carrying a US couple and their two grandchildren lost contact while heading back toward Miami. The four were later found dead after the aircraft crashed on Andros Island in the Bahamas. And yes, the location falls within the famous Bermuda Triangle. Lekin investigators and authorities look at the actual crash circumstances, not just the legend. Number 2 पर, Bangladeshi Hindu monk Chinmay Krishna Das was reportedly granted 5 hours of parole to attend his mother's funeral after she died without seeing her son. Reports say he broke down during the funeral. Das has been jailed since his 2024 arrest on sedition charges. And lastly, special flight restrictions are reportedly in place around Delhi and airports within a 300-kilometer radius from September 11th to 13th, linked to the BRICS summit. Some flights will face restrictions, although regular scheduled flights can continue operating under the applicable rules. So before you head to the airport, check your airline status. And that's it for Mirchi Hour Ka 3. Main hoon Priscilla. Follow karo mujhe Mirchi. Pris is my handle name on Instagram and X. And WhatsApp ka number hai 9033Mirchi. 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
1: 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And last but not the least, Pisces yani ki Meen Rashi, romance and emotions are swimming around today. Very on brand Pisces, say what you feel, clear the air and maybe finally get that closure you've been waiting for. Lucky color is rose pink, lucky number is 7.

0: In. And there you have it. Your Rashi Zone Part 2 is done. Lekin Mirchi Mornings is still on. Main hoon Priscilla tumhare saath mein. 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

0: Mirchi Mornings with Priscilla. It's hot.
1: Hey there, this is Priscilla with you, Sunru the Mirchi Mornings. And on September 11th, 1995, exactly 6 years before the tragic 9/11 attacks, Indian chess legend Vishwanathan Anand began his world championship match against Garry Kasparov. And get this, the opening game happened on the 107th floor observation deck of the World Trade Center's South Tower. That's right, chess at 107 floors. Most of us get nervous playing chess with family because someone might flip the board. Anand and Kasparov were literally playing above New York, and then New York Mayor Rudolph Giuliani made the ceremonial first move. Anand went on to win game 9, lekin Kasparov eventually retained the championship, winning the 18-game match 10.5 to 7.5. And today, 11th September, that location carries a much heavier meaning. So this is one of those stories where history, sports and New York all intersect in a remarkable way. And with that, Priscilla is signing off from Mirchi Mornings. Thank you for hanging out with me this morning. Keep the music playing, keep the chai, coffee flowing, and remember, you can always find me at Mirchi Pris on Instagram and X, that is MIRCHIPRIS. Ya phir jaldi se WhatsApp kar do mujhe 9033 Mirchi par, yani ki 9033647244. Just drop me a hi and tell me how's your day going, or ask me how my day is going. And that's it from my side. Stay tuned and stay hot.

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3: Do you wanna partner? Oh, partner. Do you wanna partner? Love me, say. Wanna partner? Oh, partner. Do you wanna partner? Oh.
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11: Yeah. 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
26: 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Right now, the market is giving buyers something they haven't had in a while. More homes to choose from and a little more negotiating room. At the same time, higher rates are keeping some buyers on the sidelines. Existing home sales fell 2% in August, while inventory has climbed to roughly a decade high level. And here's another reason why I'm watching the market closely. Inflation came in stronger than expected, which is putting pressure on the bond market and mortgage rates heading into next week's Federal Reserve meeting. So my advice this weekend is simple. Don't try to perfectly time the market. 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

0: साथ जीतू राज, only on मिर्ची, it's hot.
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